A new day has arisen. The journey is about to begin. To the island of adventure we go. Let the music flow.

and sea, dedicated to discover a place to be free. After thousands of miles, the journey has begun. A new kingdom looms under the rising sun. When the sun sets and day becomes night, a lighthouse breaches the darkness of night. Join the adventure. It's time to explore. The Island of Adventure. Wish Outdoors.

She's what the kids would call a slut, which is a terrible thing to say about someone who's just died. But apparently there's no denying she was one.

She was what the kids would call a slut, which is a terrible thing to say about someone who's just died. But apparently there's no denying she was one.

is your girl Neek, aka Geek Neek, aka Freak Neek, whatever you shall want to call me.

Yes, the bad times in life is like a telephone. You never know when it's a go ring. But when it ring, just pick it up and receive. When you finish, put down the receiver and carry on. Cause the sun will always

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Welcome to our club. Tonight we're going to play a selection of electronic tracks. Yeah. Don't forget to tip your DJ if you like any songs in particular. For the moment being, I'm afraid we are taking a no request. So just let us build it our way, right? Okay. Let's do it.

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Grooving, keep on moving. If you feel that you can't take no more, and your feet are headed for the door, music is the answer.

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Welcome to our club. Tonight we're going to play a selection of electronic tracks. Yeah. Don't forget to tip your DJ if you like any songs in particular. For the moment being, I'm afraid we are taking a no request. So just let us build it our way, right? Okay. Let's do it.